A famous record producer in Nashville, his name was Tim DuBois, put this band together to serve as a demo band, meaning they would get songs by various songwriters and record them, and then Tim would take what they recorded and pitch those songs to the artist that he produced on RCA Records. Well, after a couple of sessions, he realized that they were so good, they deserved their own contract. And he was right. They called themselves Restless Heart, and at one time in the 1980s, they strung together 6 consecutive number one songs. And this was the highlight called I'll Still Be Loving You on our feature of great country groups. Here is Restless Heart.

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1: 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But meantime, how about a group that includes Johnny Cash, Kris Kristofferson, and Waylon and Willie? Yeah, that's a pretty good cast, and boy, did it work on our feature of great country groups. Here are the Highwaymen.

0: Yeah, so much fun. The Charlie Daniels Band. South's going to do it again. And up next, according to the Billboard charts, the top 10 groups in country music history. Stay with us on Rick Jackson's Country Classics.
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9: 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On Monday, July 20th at approximately 7 p.m., two Hispanic males entered the Kent Quick located at 2315 East Front Street. One of the males then used a stolen debit card to obtain money at the ATM. The subject at the ATM was last seen wearing oil field coveralls and a tan hat. The other male was last seen wearing navy long sleeve shirt and a black hat. Midland Crime Stoppers are offering a cash reward of up to $1,000 for information leading to the arrest or charges of the individuals involved. 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For the Midland Crime Stoppers and Midland Police Department, I'm Sergeant Michael Wilson.
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0: And now, now, the top 10 country groups according to the Billboard charts. And at number 10, a group that had two lead singers, 8 number one songs, and 3 CMA trophies for Group of the Year. Here are Charles Kelly, Hillary Scott, and Dave Haywood with their first number one song called I Run to You. And at number 10, Lady Antebellum.

it's Diamond Rio, checking in at number 8 on the all-time list of great country groups. Now, number 7, a group that started out as a solo. But several songs into his career, Larry Gatlin realized his brothers were just too important to his songs to make them simple backups. Their harmonies together were just spectacular. So from 1979 forward, the name on the Columbia record label would read Larry Gatlin and the Gatlin Brothers. And their first song under that name would prove the wisdom of that move with a number one tune that has become their signature song. And here they are at number 7 on our list of the great.

0: At number 6, that's Lone Star, and I'm already there on our countdown of the top 10 groups in country music history, and we've got the top 5 next on Rick Jackson's Country Classics.
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0: The weather forecast on this Sunday, I would like to say that this is going to be the last day of this triple-digit marathon. But nevertheless, as we go into a new work week, temperatures will start close to 100 degrees. We're going to be about 101 degrees on this Sunday. Then by tomorrow morning, temperatures are on 74 degrees and 102 degrees. By Monday, from the RRoberts.tv studio, meteorologist Ron Roberts.
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9: We're up to country music's top five groups ever. And at number five, a group that won the top prize on the TV talent show Star Search back in 1984, which included a recording contract with Capitol Records. And they had immediate success with their first song. And here it is, called Leona, from the Billboard number five group of all time, Sawyer Brown.

0: at number 2 on the Billboard chart system ranking of the all-time best country groups, Rascal Flatts. And at number 3, the Statler Brothers, who, by the way, have won the CMA Group of the Year trophy 9 times. That's the most by any group ever. And at number 4, the Oak Ridge Boys. And of course, that leaves us just one next on our feature of Great Country Groups.
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7: The weather forecast on this Sunday, I would like to say that this is going to be the last day of this triple-digit marathon. But nevertheless, as we go into a new work week, temperatures will start close to 100 degrees. We're going to be about 101 degrees on this Sunday. Then by tomorrow morning, temperatures are at 74 degrees and 102 degrees. By Monday, from the rRoberts.tv studio, meteorologist Bob Roberts.
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6: 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On July 2nd, 2026, deputies with the Midland County Sheriff's Office responded to the 3700 block of East County Road 160 in reference to a robbery in progress. Upon arrival, deputies learned an unknown Hispanic male wearing a ski mask, gray shirt, and tan pants entered into the store armed with a rifle and demanded money. The suspect then began firing multiple rounds into the floor of the store and at the owner. The suspect then fled the store and continued to fire rounds. The suspect was seen fleeing the location in a white and color Chevrolet Silverado flatbed pickup. Images of the suspect vehicle can be seen on Midland Crime Stoppers' Facebook page. Midland Crime Stoppers are offering up to a $1,000 cash reward for information leading to the arrest or charges of the individuals involved. 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For the Midland Crime Stoppers and the Midland County Sheriff's Office, I am Sergeant Jace Dorner.
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10: The weather forecast on this Sunday, I would like to say that this is going to be the last day of this triple-digit marathon. But nevertheless, as we go into a new work week, temperatures will start close to 100 degrees. We're going to be about 101 degrees on this Sunday. Then by tomorrow morning, temperatures are on 74 degrees and 102 degrees. By Monday, from the RRoberts.tv studio, meteorologist Ron Roberts.
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Later in the day, Tracy Scott will quiz you for a chance to win. It's all right here on Kix 99.1. Good luck. I got it.

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5: The weather forecast on this Sunday, I would like to say that this is going to be the last day of this triple-digit marathon. But nevertheless, as we go into a new work week, temperatures will start close to 100 degrees. We're going to be about that today, about 101 degrees on this Sunday. Then by tomorrow morning, temperatures are on 74 degrees and 102 degrees. By Monday, from the RRoberts.tv studio, meteorologist Ron Roberts.
6: 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Brooks and Dunn.
7: I love Brooks and Dunn. I can't wait. We're back with you with tasty tweets, some laughs, your calls. Let's do it. We'll see you Monday morning with Big D and Bubba
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6: The weather forecast on this Sunday. I would like to say that this is going to be the last day of this triple-digit marathon. But nevertheless, as we go into a new work week, temperatures will start close to 100 degrees. We're going to be about 101 degrees on this Sunday. Then by tomorrow morning, temperatures are at 74 degrees and 102 degrees. By Monday, from the AlRoberts.tv studio, meteorologist Ron Roberts.
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9: The weather forecast on this Sunday. I would like to say that this is going to be the last day of this triple-digit marathon. But nevertheless, as we go into a new work week, temperatures will start close to 100 degrees. We're going to be about 101 degrees on this Sunday. Then by tomorrow morning, temperatures are at 74 degrees and 102 degrees. By Monday, from the rroberts.tv studio, meteorologist Ron Roberts.
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Hey, what's up? It's Big D and Bubba. You ever wonder what happened on this day in history? Well, wonder no more. 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

day, Potts Farm was a place to go. Load a truck up, hit the dirt road. Jumped the barbed wire, spread the word. Light the bonfire and call the girls. King and the Can and the Marlboro Man. Jack and Jim were a few good men. 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Better watch out for the boys in blue. And all this small town, he said, she said. 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Man, that talk is getting old. You better mind your business, man. Watch your mouth. 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I'm tired of talking, man. Y'all ain't listening. Them old dirt.

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0: lunar sunrise, and for all the people back on Earth, in the beginning, God created the heaven and the earth, and God said, let there be light, and there was light, and God bless all of you on the good earth.
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4: No, man. We are getting closer to college football again, aren't we?
5: Oh, I was taking a deep breath because I just needed one.
4: Oh, I saw
5: that. I had a rough weekend, man.
4: Oh, yeah? You get a little drink?
5: No.
4: Oh, is that why it was so rough?
5: Yes.
4: You're like, man, I'm just not feeling this beer. Oh, that's because it's water.
5: Who knew? You ever had that? I had that. It's a non-alcoholic Japanese.

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1: Hey, what's up? 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The top things that you need to know today. Good morning.
2: Well, good morning. There's a heat advisory in effect through 8 p.m. today. Temperatures of 103 to 108 degrees are expected in portions of southeast New Mexico and the Permian Basin. Now, hot temperatures may cause heat illness. Extreme heat will significantly increase the potential for heat-related illnesses, particularly for those working or participating in outdoor activities. Remember to drink plenty of fluids, even if you don't feel thirsty. Stay in the air-conditioned room, stay out of the sun, and check up on the elderly and vulnerable relatives and neighbors. To reduce risk during outdoor work, make sure you schedule frequent rest breaks or shade or in air-conditioned environments. And Midland Independent School District is offering area seniors free admission to district athletic events through its Gold Card program. Midland seniors age 65 or older can pick up a gold card at the MISD Athletic Office. The card provides free admission to any MISD athletic event except for playoff games. And Fort Davis ISD announced on social media the 2026 football season has been canceled due to lack of participation. FDISD Superintendent Jason Crow released a statement saying the school district realizes this is an unfortunate situation and is looking to rebuild for next season. He also said there will be more information released in the future on homecoming and pep rallies for the fall semester. That makes me very sad. And Pokemon Crocs are set to hit the U.S. in November. The Pikachu, Gengar, and Jigglypuff clogs will cost as much as $85. No, I'll pass. And the pumpkin spice latte is returning to Starbucks tomorrow, August 25th. An iced pumpkin cream shaken espresso is also on the menu. Sunny and high of 108, right now 81 in Stanton. But on your radio, it's always 99.1 Kix.
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1: So, Carson, you hosted a comedy rock show the other night.
2: Yeah, there were musicians that tell stories, and there were comedians that are affiliated with the music world, and they had asked me to host it. And
1: did you use the jokes that they gave you?
2: No, I made up my own.
1: Can we hear them?
2: Yeah, they're kind of stories, but it was, I was like, honestly, probably stories I've told on the air before. They weren't new. But people came up to me afterwards and said, like, oh my gosh, you were so funny. They thought I was an actual comedian.
1: How about that?
2: Look at you. That was very, very weird. And then also, women started coming up to me and they wanted to talk to me about my outfit, and they wanted to talk to me about my nails because I put on these very long talon claw black nails.
0: Yeah.
2: Because I thought, I'm going to get up there and bomb. I thought I was going to be terrible, so I thought, if nothing else, I'll look cute. And I'll wear these super long nails. They'll look good against the microphone. And so all these people came up to me and going like, oh my gosh, I love your nails. And the problem is they're so long. I can't type. I've been trying to send you guys messages. It takes me so long to reply. I don't know how people exist with these in real life.
0: And those aren't even as bad as I've seen some that are like inches long.
2: So my plan was to trim them down immediately when I got home after doing this show because they're such a pain to deal with. But then what happens? Somebody tells me I look pretty. And I was like, well, I've got to keep them now.
1: Yeah.
2: The ego has won out.
1: You got to look good and feel good.
2: Yeah, so instead I'm walking around like a velociraptor, click, click, clicking on everything. So you guys are going to see these for a while.
0: Can you do like something with your little little Diet Coke thing?
1: And just,
2: hold
1: ASMR.
2: On, I'm going to give you ASMR.
1: Yeah. Oh, yeah. Oh, I do like that for some weird reason.
2: Tap, tap, tap. I know. Why does everybody do it? But it is soothing.
1: It is something to it.
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4: 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It's Monday. We're starting off fresh. You've got two chances today to play and win. Two keywords. Your first one is going to happen at 9. Your second one is going to happen at 3. Great prizes. 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And that is worth everything right there. It is so good. And don't remember, of course, at the end of all of this, at the end of the 99 days of summer, we will be doing a grand prize drawing for a Visit Granbury package. It's a two-night stay in Granbury. 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So make sure you're playing along. 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
1: 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You need to get to Big Spring, 200 Young Street in Big Spring. 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Now, there's a full price list, and you can see all of the things that Don't Litter Clinic offers. 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
2: 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The top things that you need to know today. Good morning.
3: Well, good morning. There is a heat advisory in effect through 8 p.m. this evening. Temperatures of 103 to 108 degrees are expected in portions of southeast New Mexico and west Texas. Now, hot temperatures can cause illnesses. They significantly increase the potential for heat-related illnesses, particularly for those working or participating in outdoor activities. Now, drink plenty of fluids, even if you don't feel thirsty. Just avoid alcohol and caffeine. Remember to stay in an air-conditioned room, stay out of the sun, and check up on your elderly and vulnerable relatives and neighbors. To reduce risk during outdoor work, the Occupational Safety and Health Administration recommends scheduling frequent rest breaks in shaded or air-conditioned environments. And Midland Independent School District is offering area seniors free admission to district athletic events through its Gold Card program. Midland seniors age 65 or older can pick up a gold card at the MISD Athletic Office. The card provides free admission to any MISD athletic event except for playoff games. And Pokemon Crocs are set to hit the U.S. in November. The Pikachu, Gengar, and Jigglypuff clogs will cost as much as $85. I think I'll pass on those. Thank you. And the Pumpkin Spice Latte will return to Starbucks tomorrow, August 25th. An iced pumpkin cream shaken espresso is also on the menu, as is a hedgehog cake pop. I'll try the hedgehog cake pop for sure. Sunny and high of 108, and we start each and every day with someone right here in the basin giving the pledge. It is your opportunity to get everyone together, call us, and be featured one morning. Y'all just give us a call on the Kix line, 432-520-9910.
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0: block the person behind you.
1: Well, that too. Yeah, but honestly, no, it's a safety issue. What are you doing?
0: Yeah, I'm reading their sign. This attraction may be frightening due to sudden drops, loud noises, and enclosed dark spaces. Remain seated at all times. Failure to stay seated will result in removal from the park.
1: Yeah, and really, you want to get kicked out of Disney? That is a walk of shame.
2: What a lame thing, too.
1: Right?
2: What are you in for? Well, I stood up.
0: I saw some kid, like, I don't know what park it was, but somebody stood up on a ride and they were decapitated.
1: Uh-huh.
0: So I would think that's probably, I don't know if that's a thing that happened at Disney ever or if it was at another thing, but I remember reading it years ago, and that's why I'm like, I will never stand up on anything ever.
1: No, be careful. Also, you know how much you pay to go to Disney? And you're going to get kicked out and cut your ride short because you did it for the gram? Get out.
0: All those hours.
1: Oh, my God.
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1: 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More keywords, more prizes, more winning. I have no idea where we're at in the 99 days of summer, maybe halfway-ish or somewhere around there. Doesn't really matter because we're still going. We still got prizes. We still have keywords, and you need to be ready to text those keywords back to us as soon as you hear them each day. You have two chances today, two keywords today. There's going to be one at 9 and one at 3. Again, 9 and 3. So when you hear that keyword, be ready to text it back to us at 432-520-9910. Because remember, once we give the keyword, the moment we give the keyword, there's a timer and it's only good for 90 minutes. And after that, we do the drawing and then we're moving on and that's it. You can no longer participate in that keyword. So make sure you're listening, make sure you're playing, and you're ready to win. 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
1: your roll, or you're gone. So you may see, Justin Moore, by the way, but you may see videos of Justin Moore online and be like, what the heck happened to Justin Moore?
0: Oh, the neck thing?
1: Yeah. Honestly, man, I thought it was from, like, the rehab stuff and, like, getting off, you know, sometimes people gain weight if they're not drinking or whatever. I don't know how that works. But it's not. So he had a real medical scare. They thought it was a cancer. He had a tumor on his neck, right underneath your chin. Kind of, if you could put your hands like right on your like artery, you know, your carotid artery.
0: On the side?
1: On the side. It's all the way across the front. And he went and had it looked at. They did a biopsy on it, and it's benign. It's just a fatty tumor. The problem is they can't cut it out and remove it because there's like it will probably affect your voice.
0: Oh.
1: And you can't have that. So he's like, well, and I love Justin for this. He's like, well, I'll just look like a linebacker from 1985. And
0: he's going for Brian Bosworth look.
1: That's right. So if you see him, it's changed his look quite a bit. His neck is really pretty thick on the front there. But he sounds fine. You know, he sings well.
0: I didn't notice it when good. We visited with him not too long ago, and I didn't notice it. It must be really recent thing.
1: Yeah, yeah. Last couple of few weeks here. But good news is it is just a visual thing. It's a, you know, it's not a.
0: Yeah.
2: It's benign. He should get super into scarves. Turtlenecks.
0: Dude,
2: it's a whole new fashion
0: era. My ex-mother-in-law wore turtlenecks forever. Steve Jobs.
2: Yeah.
1: Yeah.
0: There's a thing there. You could do it.
1: Yeah, so.
0: You could do the gators, too. You know, like the little neck gators?
1: Yeah, yeah. He is, he's pretty good about it. He's not too weird, you know, like.
0: Dude, if there's anything Justin will do, he'll own it.
1: Yeah. And that's exactly what he's doing. So, like I said, so if you see videos of him, that's what it's from. He's not, you know. He's not. They have a weight problem. It's a medical issue. And
0: even
1: fine.
0: If he did have a weight problem, it's his problem.
1: That's right. Yeah, yeah. 1-800-667-8686.
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2: 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I know I talk about this all the time, but it is such a desperate and urgent need that I feel like it's necessary. And that is, of course, making a blood donation. And I just encourage you and urge you, if you can, please consider doing so. Today, there's actually two blood drives happening. There's one at Music City Mall in Odessa from noon to 5. And then there's one at Crystal Tate State Farm in Midland from 2 to 6. So that's kind of nice because they extend a little later in the evenings, and that gives you a little extra time if you got to pick up the kids from school or something. Then you can head over, make that donation. It's just so critical right now. The need is so urgent. And if you can, please just take, 20 to 30 minutes out of your day, make that donation. You literally could be saving someone else's life. Now, you can sign up to make a donation or even host a blood drive. You can find all the information for that at kix99.net.
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1: Hey, what's up? It's Big D and Bubba, Kicks 99.1, the top things that you need to know today. Good morning.
2: Well, good morning. There's a heat advisory in effect throughout until 8 p.m. today. Temperatures of 103 to 108 degrees are expected in portions of southeast New Mexico and west Texas. Now, extreme heat will significantly increase the potential for heat-related illnesses, particularly for those working outdoors. Now, remember to drink plenty of fluids, even if you don't feel thirsty. If you can, stay in an air-conditioned room, stay out of the sun, and be sure to check up on elderly and vulnerable relatives and neighbors. Now, to reduce risk during outdoor work, make sure you take frequent rest breaks or move to shaded areas. A Midland Independent School District is offering area seniors free admission to district athletic events through its Gold Card program. Midland seniors age 65 or older can pick up a Gold Card at the MISD Athletic Office, and the card provides free admission to any MISD athletic event except for any playoff games. And Fort Davis ISD announced on social media that the 2026 football season has been canceled due to a lack of participation. FDISD Superintendent Jason Crow released a statement saying the school district realizes this is an unfortunate situation and they're looking to rebuild for next season. Crow also added more information will be released on homecoming and pep rallies. Now the move will shrink the division from 4 to 3 teams, Marfa, Dell City, and Sierra Blanca High Schools. And Pokemon Crocs are set to hit the U.S. in November. The Pikachu, Gengar, and Jigglypuff clogs will cost as much as $85. I thought that's what, like, regular Crocs cost. And the Pumpkin Spice Latte will return to Starbucks tomorrow, August 25th. An iced pumpkin cream shaken espresso is also on the menu, along with a hedgehog cake pop. Sunny and high of 108, right now 80 in Midland, but on your radio, it's always 99.1 Kicks.
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0: Hey, it's Big D and Bobby. You hear us talk about lean. It's a supplement that you add it in with your diet and exercise. You know, Bubba's lost almost over 50 pounds in his journey of weight loss. And the thing with lean is it's not an injectable. So if you've got like...
1: No needles. Say it out loud.
0: Yeah, that's right. 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And this is a supplement that you take, so there's no needle. And we got a great deal for you, too. 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
11: Kix 99.1, it's time to celebrate birthdays. Rupert Grint turning 38, of course, from Harry Potter. He's Ron Weasley. Kanan Smith turning 44 today. Chad Michael Murray turning 45 today. Dave Chappelle, he'll be 53. He's hilarious, but I loved him in You've Got Mail. I thought that was a great role for him. Also, Con Air, he's been in a bunch of stuff. Craig Kilborn turning 64 today. Cal Ripken Jr., the Iron Man, turning 66. Of course, he was the shortstop and third baseman for the Baltimore Orioles for I don't know how long, a long time. Steve Guttenberg turning 68. Of course, I loved him in Police Academy, Three Men and a Baby, Short Circuit, Cocoon. I love that movie. Former NFL coach of the Broncos, Mike Shanahan, turning 74. And Vince

0: McMahon turning 81. So very happy birthday to them. Happy birthday to you. If you're celebrating today, well, happy birthday. Happy Monday from all of us at KIX 99.1.
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0: Langley, choosing Texas with Big D and Bubba.
1: Bubba just jumped in the studio with happiness.
0: Dude, I can't help it. This is something I've been begging for, well, it seems like over a decade. Director, producer, John Turteltaub, one of the best names in all of all of the world.
1: Turteltaub's great.
0: He has said, I haven't said anything before, but a third film is going to happen in the National Treasure franchise.
1: Man, that's the best series. I love both of them.
0: One and two.
1: Equally as good.
0: How is it that you had two movies? Normally, it works. Either the original is better or the sequel is better. Usually, the original is always best. Those are on... They both are even... And they're saying they're going to do a number three. And apparently Nicolas Cage is still on board, and he will be doing his thing. But
1: what do we go after? What are we searching for?
0: Well, we've already done the Declaration of Independence. We did, what was the other one? The one where they went down in the pit thing? I don't even know.
1: Oh, yeah, where they had all the gold and stuff they found in the bottom of the church or something like that.
0: Yeah, Montezuma's gold or whatever they did.
1: yeah.
0: I don't know. Maybe they're going to finally get to the bottom of Oak Island.
1: Oh, okay.
0: Although, no, this is National Treasure, so it's American Treasure.
1: Oh, it's got to be
0: Maybe we're going to find out about the Egyptian pyramids that are in the parts of the Grand Canyon that we can't actually explore.
1: Oh, that would be cool.
0: That would be nice.
1: I would definitely watch it. So when's this coming out, you think?
0: I don't know. They just said it's in the works.
1: Also, see, Gremlins, they're doing another Gremlins. Not as I get it. It's not as big.
0: They've done two already,
1: yeah, this
0: right?
1: will be the third Gremlin, too.
0: So. What?
1: By
0: the way, if you have not, if you're one of the 7 or 8 people in America who hasn't gone out and seen the new Spider-Man movie, go do it.
1: Yeah, you're like the third person that's ever I've heard say that.
0: It is so solid. Look, it's so good to have a movie that isn't trying to teach you something. And it's like, it's just a good, entertaining movie.
1: It doesn't make you feel guilty for
0: feeling the way. Yeah, exactly. 1-800-667-8686.
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10: 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It starts at 10:30. 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

Your all-time country favorites on Kix 99.1. Luke Combs, we had some winners for tickets to see him last week. Hopefully you got in and got yours purchased. I did. Oh, I can't wait for that show. Brooks and Dunn now.

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King George on your all-time country favorites, Kix 99.1. It was on this day one of the greatest snacks of all time was invented, and it's all because it started out as a joke. I'll tell you what it was. That's coming up right after Garth Brooks on Kix 99.1.

0: Garth Brooks on your all-time country favorites, Kix 99.1. It's time for On This Day. It was on this day in 1853. What started out as a joke turned into like the best snack ever. Potato chips were invented. And basically what happened was this guy was making some French fries and somebody told him that they were way too thick. And so jokingly, he sliced up a potato very thinly and fried it until it was crisp because he was irritated that the guy said his fries were too thick. And then, bam, he made potato chips. Like, that's awesome. Maybe that means we should complain more because then we get something different out of it. I don't know. There you go. Also, in 1869, the waffle iron was invented. In 1891, Thomas Edison patented the motion picture camera. In 1932, Amelia Earhart became the first woman to fly across the United States nonstop. She flew from L.A. to Newark, New Jersey. In 1956, Elvis Presley recorded Love Me Tender. In 1979, The Facts of Life premiered on NBC. I love that show. In 1985, Huey Lewis and the News' Power of Love hit number one. In 1989, Pete Rose was banned from baseball for gambling. In 1992, Hurricane Andrew hit South Florida as a Category 5 hurricane. It had started several days earlier, and I remember like we were all like watching it build. It was terrible. In 1995, Windows 95 was launched. In 2011, Steve Jobs resigned from Apple. He said, "I always said if there ever came a day when I could no longer meet my duties and expectation as Apple's CEO, I'd be the first to let you know. And unfortunately, that day has come." And in 2021, 30 years after appearing as a baby grasping for a dollar bill on Nirvana's Nevermind album cover, Spencer Eldon sued the band and others associated with the photo shoot, claiming it caused him extreme and permanent emotional distress. Yeah, I doubt that. And that's what happened on this day with Kix 99.1.
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11: Good morning. The forecast for the Permian Basin in Southwest Texas and the Odessa Midland area. Temperatures this afternoon on their way to 102 degrees again on this Monday afternoon. The sunshine is plentiful over the area. Temperatures fall overnight into the near 70 degree mark. High temperatures for your Tuesday at 102 degrees once again. No precipitation for the next 3 days. From the RRoberts.tv studio, meteorologist Ron Roberts.
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0: your all-time country favorites on Kix 99.1. Kelly Peterson is on the way next. She will be doing the drawing for the first Kix 99.1 99 Days of Summer keyword winner here in a little bit. If you've not got that texted back into us yet, your keyword was coach. 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
1: 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On a manic Monday, on the way shortly, Sammy Kershaw, Dustin Lynch, Billy Currington. Your Kix 99.1 class reunion also lined up. Luke Bryan, now Rain is a Good Thing on Kix 99.1.

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1: On today's Kix 99.1 Class Reunion, we're headed to 1975. A gallon of gas was 44 cents. The most popular TV show was All in the Family, and this song was atop the charts. It spent three non-consecutive weeks at number one, and it became one of the signature songs for Glen Campbell, won numerous awards from the Country Music Association, Academy of Country Music, and American Music Awards. I do consider this one of his signature songs, one of my favorites. Glen Campbell, Rhinestone Cowboy, number one this week from 1975.

0: Glen Campbell, Rhinestone Cowboy, number one this week from 1975. In 1975, the Cincinnati Reds won the World Series and the Pittsburgh Steelers won the Super Bowl. The Ford F-150 truck was introduced. Mood Rings, Payday, Pong, the home version. The $6 Million Man action figures, also Playmobil and Pet Rocks were the most popular toys. And, the Kool-Aid Man began appearing in commercials for Kool-Aid. Although the smiling pitcher was the face of Kool-Aid since 1954, did not hit the small screen, TV screens, that is, until 1975. That's your Kix 99.1 Class Reunion. 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Also, we have to say congratulations again to Letty. She was our first Visit Granbury Grandpa's winner. We have another trip to give away. But first, today, we got to give away some Rocktowns tickets. Want to say congratulations to Holly Dominguez. 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
0: It's going to be really hot today with a high of 103, 74 when you wake up tomorrow morning with Big D and Bubba, 102 for your Tuesday, 100 on Wednesday. We might see some showers and thunderstorms on Thursday with a high of 97, 97 again on Friday, 98 Saturday, and 98 on Sunday. Right now we do have sunny skies across the basin, 88 in Midland, 87 in Odessa. 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

0: 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Saturday night at Rocky Town means baseball and fireworks. 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

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A lot of great things going on this week, including a big event in downtown Midland. Stick around. I've got more details on that for you shortly. Right here on Kix 99.1.

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Later in the day, Tracy Scott will quiz you for a chance to win. It's all right here on Kix 99.1. Good luck.

0: 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Make your plans to join us Thursday in downtown Midland. It is National Petroleum Day, and there's going to be a huge tailgate party for free. Yeah, there's going to be a lot of things going on. Stuff for purchase. Yeah, they're going to have food trucks. They're going to have vendors. They're going to have drinks. There's going to be a lot of and live music. A lot of live music. Live DJs, also Groove City, Jerry Hart and Flatland, and Westbound Hearts all playing, capping off the night with fireworks, celebrating the petroleum industry. It's National Petroleum Day this Thursday in downtown Midland. Close it down Wall Street for a big to-do. 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
3: Good evening, West Texas. I'm Ronald with your official summer forecast. Today, hot. Tomorrow, hotter. Next week, disrespectful.
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One of the Middle Rock Hounds are back in action this week, taking on the Tulsa Drillers. It's going to be a fun time. 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

0: 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Joe Nichols, Luke Combs, also Sammy Kershaw. Speaking of Luke Combs, congratulations to all of our ticket winners. 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
2: We do have a heat advisory in effect for today. Expecting a high near 103 for today and tomorrow. 74 when you wake up tomorrow morning with Big D and Bubba. Looking ahead to Wednesday, Thursday, Friday, Saturday, Sunday. 100 on Wednesday. A slight chance of showers and storms on Thursday with a high of 97 and 98 for Friday, Saturday, and Sunday. Right now we do have sunny skies and gusty winds. 94 in Midland and Odessa, 95 in Stanton. 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

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Roll up a sleeve today at Music City Mall starting at noon. Vitalant's going to be out there for a blood drive. They're also going to be visiting Crystal Tate State Farm Insurance in Midland for a blood drive later this afternoon. If you haven't given blood recently, now's a good time to do so. You can get all the details about both those blood drives if you head to the top five things to do at kicks99.net.

0: This is Texas Originals from Humanities Texas for the advancement of history, culture, and education.
1: Fort Worth's Lillian Horace was a prominent educator in her day. It is only now that we recognize her as Texas' first Black woman novelist. Born in 1880 in East Texas, Horace started her ambitions at a young age: to read, to unite, to teach, to possess no fear of death. Her pursuit of higher education was crucial to her journey as she moved from Bishop College and Prairie View A&M in Texas to the University of Chicago and Columbia in New York. But it was Fort Worth's I.M. Terrell High, her alma mater and the city's first Black school, that became her longest association. She taught there for many years, founding its library, drama department, and school newspaper. Throughout her life, Horace also wrote. Her first novel, 1916's Five Generations Hence, was a utopian account of Black Americans escaping the Jim Crow South through migration to Africa. The book was ahead of its time, predicting both Marcus Garvey's popular immigration movement and the Afrofuturism of Black science fiction. By the 1950s, Horace had completed two additional books: a biography of the Baptist leader Lacey Kirk Williams, praised at the time by Martin Luther King Jr., and the novel Angie Brown. Her works were not widely distributed in her lifetime, and it was decades before scholars uncovered the rich creative life of this revered public figure.
0: 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Texas Originals is produced by Houston Public Media and Humanities Texas, with funding from the National Endowment for the Humanities.
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8: 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Today is weather complaint day. Well, we do have a heat advisory, but I'm not going to complain about it. Also, International Strange Music Day. 123 days left until Christmas. What? National Peach Pie Day, that could have been fun, but on this date in 1869, the waffle iron was invented, so today is National Waffle Day. So, if you were going to have a waffle, what do you want with it? What do you want on it? What kind of waffle do you want? 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

Your all-time country favorites, Kix 99.1 Lunch Bunch. It is National Waffle Day. On this day in 1869, the waffle iron was invented. I'm so glad. I love waffles. So what's your favorite way to have a waffle? Let me know. 432-520-9910. Patty said favorite waffles are with strawberries and whipped cream. So what's your favorite way to have a waffle? Let me know for your chance to win a free large Domino's pizza. Lorena said the perfect waffle is a waffle cone. Oh, yeah. I didn't even think about that. I like where you're going with that, though. So what's your perfect waffle? Let me know for your chance to be a Lunch Bunch winner. 432-520-9910.

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It is National Waffle Day on this date. In 1869, the waffle iron was invented. Thank goodness. I love waffles. Terry said, I like to eat my waffles with vanilla bean ice cream. Nothing wrong with that. Waffles are so versatile that way. Sylvia said, with extra butter and syrup. Tracy Scott said, there's got to be butter in every little square, every little well of happiness on the waffle must have butter in it. Or he'll sit there and rebutter it. Doesn't surprise me. So what's your favorite way to have waffles? Let me know for your chance to be a Lunch Bunch winner. Free Domino's pizza up for grabs with the Lunch Bunch on Kix 99.1.

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0: 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On today's Lunch Bunch, we're talking about waffles. The waffle iron was invented on this date in 1869. So what's your favorite way to have waffles? Let me know. 432-520-9910. It's your chance to be a Lunch Bunch winner.
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0: 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Heard from Lena, who said with my mom's homemade pudding. So what's your favorite way to have waffles? 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

Your all-time country favorites, Kix 99.1. It's National Waffle Day. On this date, the waffle iron was invented in 1869. Yep, I love waffles. So what's your favorite way to have a waffle? Let me know. 432-520-9910. And you could win a free large Domino's pizza. I think this one might nail my favorite way to have a waffle. Brent said, a Texas-shaped waffle with lots of butter and syrup with a whipped cream smiley face. Yeah, that might be it for me. That might be my favorite way to have a waffle. I've never had one that way, but now I want one that way. So what's your favorite way to have a waffle? Let me know for your chance to be a Lunch Bunch winner with Kix 99.1.

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0: We have a heat advisory in effect for today. Stay hydrated. Get into the AC when you can and be careful. Expecting a high today of 103. Again, tomorrow, 103. 74 when you wake up tomorrow morning with Vicky and Bubba. Looking ahead, 100 on Wednesday. 97 with a chance of storms on Thursday. And 98 for Friday into the weekend. Right now, we do have sunny skies, already up to 97 in Midland and Odessa, 101 in Big Spring. 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

0: Your all-time country favorites, Kix 99.1, wrapping up today's Lunch Bunch, talking about waffles, National Waffle Day. Waffle iron was invented on this date in 1869. Haley wants waffles with warm syrup, some chocolate chips, and whipped cream. Oh, well, I thought that Brent had me with the whipped cream smiley face and Texas-shaped waffle, but throw some chocolate chips on that, and that'd be, yeah. Jacob said my favorite way to have waffles is with extra butter, extra syrup, and melted chocolate chips. Oh, chocolate chips, yes. Shelby said, waffle with chocolate chips, butter, and syrup. I love all of you with your chocolate chip waffles. That makes me happy. Susie likes waffles with peanut butter or almond butter. And pancakes, she likes them that way too. So what's your favorite way to have waffles? 432-520-9910.
1: This is Teresa. Chopped up strawberries over the top and then whipped cream on the top.
0: David wants his that way as well, with strawberries and whipped cream. So how do you like your waffles? Kristen said, my favorite way to have waffles is jalapeno waffles with syrup. I've never done that before. Interesting, savory, sweet thing there. Thanks for the calls and texts on today's Lunch Bunch. We're going to put everybody in the drawing for the free large Domino's pizza. We'll find out who the winner is in just moments on Kix 99.1.
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7: 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One of the males then used a stolen debit card to obtain money at the ATM. The subject at the ATM was last seen wearing oil-filled coveralls and a tan hat. The other male was last seen wearing navy long-sleeve shirt and a black hat. Midland Crime Stoppers are offering a cash reward of up to $1,000 for information leading to the arrest or charges of the individuals involved. 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
0: Thanks for the calls and texts on today's Lunch Bunch. And congratulations, Selena. Score the free large Domino's pizza. We'll have another chance for you to win with the Lunch Bunch tomorrow at high noon. Tracy Scott has your chance to win this afternoon with On This Day Replay. And don't forget, we've got another Visit Granberry Kix 99 Days of Summer keyword coming up this afternoon as well. 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

With all these self-driving vehicles, there's going to be a country song about how your truck left you too. 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

We are in the long, hot summer part of the summer right now in West Texas. A heat advisory in effect today. If you can take breaks from the heat, if you're working outside, please do. 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

I saw the old man's face. Front page obituary. He was a millionaire. He left his fortune to some guy he barely knew. His kids were mad as hell.

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A lot of fun things going on this week, including Midland Rockhounds back in action. Plus, we've got National Petroleum Day on Thursday. If you want to find out more about those events, oh yeah, we've got a hiring event coming up this week with Warren Catt as well. 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

0: 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We're going to be out there starting at 11 a.m. It's going all day Wednesday, all day Thursday, but you can join us again on Wednesday. They're going to have a lot of cool stuff, but if you're looking for a new career with Warren Katt, it's the perfect day for you to find that. 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
0: We do have a heat advisory in effect, so please take breaks from being outside. Wear your sunscreen. Stay hydrated. 103 expected for a high today and tomorrow. 74 when you wake up tomorrow morning with Big D and Bubba. For Wednesday, high near 100. On Thursday, we have a 20% chance of showers and storms and a high of 97. For Friday into the weekend, highs near 98. Right now, it is 99 in Midland, 99 in Odessa, 99 in Gardendale, 101 in Stanton. 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
2: 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Good afternoon, y'all. No, it's not 5 o'clock. It's 2 o'clock. Stick around. Fun stuff coming up. George Strait and Jordan Davis. 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
3: Lipstick letter across the mirror this morning. 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

Hey, what's up? It's Big D and Bubba. You ever wonder what happened on this day in history? 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

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Good afternoon, y'all. So, are you a Marvel fan? New Superman movie came out this weekend. Had a great opening weekend of $39 billion. Brand new day. There you go. Right now, Rascal Flatts on Picks 99.1.

0: Dan and Che here on your all-time Goody Favorites Kicks 99.1. Good afternoon, y'all. Hey, your next chance to be a hero is today, in fact. Buy a talent blood drive out at Music City Mall at 4101 East 42nd Street there in Odessa. It started at 12. It's going to run all the way through 5 p.m. today, though, so you still got plenty of time. And then the Buy a Talent blood drive at Crystal Tate State Farm Insurance, 3211 West Wadley Avenue, Suite 12, right here in Midland. Now, that's going to be going on until 6 p.m. today, so you got plenty of time to get out and give the gift of life. Be a hero. And for more information and to sign up for both these great blood drives, please go to kicks99.net.
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0: your all-time country favorites, Kicks 99.1, Mr. Luke Combs. Congratulations to our winners that are going to go see Luke at AT&T Stadium. Now, your chance, well, I wouldn't bet on not getting another chance. Yeah, we're probably going to have some more tickets. Get ready for that. 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

Richard Lawrence here on your all-time goody favorite picks, 99.1. Good afternoon, kids. Lots going on today, tomorrow, all weekend, of course, into the weekend. Make sure you get up to kicks99.net. 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Right now, Kenny Chesney on Kicks 99.1.

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0: Lainey Wilson here on your all-time pretty favorites, Kicks 99.1. Happy Monday. You know, the good thing about it is it's almost over, rolling into the 3 o'clock hour. Your chance to win's coming up double. You've got that keyword coming up at 3 o'clock. Don't forget to be listening for that at the top of the hour. And then on this day replay, you're going to get a chance to pick up tickets to go see the Hoosier Brothers and the band Big Spring. Saturday night, August 29th, Live Oak Events. That's all coming up next hour right here on Kicks 99.1.
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George Strait kicking off that 3 o'clock hour. Good afternoon, y'all. Yes, your keyword is mood. What kind of mood are you in after I told you that terrible cow joke? It's mood. M-O-O-D. 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

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John Michael Montgomery and Chris Young both coming up right now. 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

0: John Michael Montgomery here on your all-time Hit Your Favorite Kicks 99.1. Good afternoon, y'all. It is August the 24th. There's 236 days of the year. There's 129 days remaining until the end of the year. And today is National Peach Pie Day. It's International Strange Music Day. I don't know about that. Weather Complaint Day is today. So you can write in, you can call in, and you can complain. There's only two words. It's hot. That's about the only thing I can hear you complaining about. And if you're listening to my good friend Kelly Peterson, you know, today is National Waffle Day. My favorite way to have a waffle. There's only one way to have a waffle. Right? You have to take the butter and you have to schmooze. Every one of those little square divots in that thing has to have butter in it. It has to be buttered all the way around. And then, of course, with maple syrup. That's the best way to have waffles, in my opinion. Stick around. Your chance to win those tickets to go see the Hoosier Brothers coming up here on Kicks 99.1.
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Good afternoon, y'all. It is time for On This Day Replay, your chance to win. I got 4 tickets to go out and see the Hoosier Brothers and the band Big Spring on the 29th at Live Oak Events. That's Saturday night. 4 tickets. All you got to do is tell me, on this day in 1932, this legendary female pilot became the first woman to fly across the United States nonstop, Los Angeles to Newark, New Jersey. Tell me what legendary female pilot I'm looking for. 432-520-9910 is the number to call, and you're picking up all 4 of those tickets. On this day in 1932, this legendary female pilot became the first woman to fly across the United States nonstop from Los Angeles to Newark, New Jersey. Tell me who made that flight, and I'm hooking you up. Right now, Sam Hunt on Kicks 99.1.

0: Good afternoon, Kix 99. Can you tell me what female pilot I'm looking for?
1: I'm going to say it is Amelia Earhart.
0: You are exactly right. Who am I speaking to?
1: Hey, this is Auden.
0: Auden, how you doing, my friend?
1: Man, I'm doing all right. Just overheating today, man.
0: Today's the day to overheat. Yes, sir. It's hot out there. Please be careful. Get some water and stay in the air. Whatever you do.
1: Absolutely.
0: Stay out of that sun. And Auden, congratulations. You picked up those tickets to go see the Hoosier Brothers and the band Big Spring because you knew that on this day in 1932, Amelia Earhart was the first female pilot to fly across the United States nonstop from L.A. to Newark, New Jersey. Auden, who just made you a winner?
1: 99.1.
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0: Yes, it is still hot out there. 103 degrees they're looking at today. Today and tomorrow, 103 degrees. Most of the night's low is going to be right around 74. It is going to be hot. It's going to be that way all the way through, probably till Thursday. Thursday we have a 20% chance of showers and thunderstorms after 1 p.m., so keep your fingers crossed for that. But right now, in Midland, it's 103. Odessa, it's 102. 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

Rodney Atkins here on your all-time Could Your Favorite Kicks 99.1. Good afternoon, y'all. 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Kenny Chesney and Jody Messina coming up. Right now, Blake Shelton on Kicks 99.1.

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So the Midland Rockhounds are back in town all this week, starting on Tuesday all the way through Sunday. Tomorrow they're going to be taking on the Tulsa Drillers the whole time. 2-for-1 select tickets, 2-for-1 select concession items, and 2-for-1 select merchandise items. 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

0: Trey Seconds here on your all-time Cookie Favorites Fix 99.1. Happy Monday, y'all. Now, have you gotten that keyword in? Keyword we gave you back in the 3 o'clock hour was mood, M-O-O-D, mood. If you haven't got that in yet, get it in, because your name's going, if you get picked, your name's going in the hat. 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
2: Hey, it's Big D and Bubba getting ready for tomorrow. Football's back, y'all. Can you believe that? 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We got high school, we got college, we got pro, we got everything going on. I love this time of year.
3: 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Couponing with Carson and also your tasty tweets. A Tuesday version. 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

0: Garth Brooks here on your all-time Cutty Favorites Kicks 99.1. Good evening, afternoon, y'all. And congratulations to Brenda Lopez. Brenda got her name drawn out for that visit. Granberry Kicks 99 Days of Summer. Yep. Plus, she's going to pick up a gift certificate from CBD Way. But more important, she's got her name in a hat for the next drawing for that big visit. Granberry Kicks 99 Days of Summer. Now, you guys be listening in the morning. You know the drill. 620 and 720. Beth's going to tell you what two times we're going to be playing that keyword. And your next chance to get in on that is at Granberry Kicks 99 Days of Summer with Kicks 99.1.
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0: It's hot. I know I sound like a broken record, but it is hot. It's going to be hot. Like 103 upwards all the way through till Thursday. Now, Thursday, we got a little bit of a break, maybe. Looks like 20% chance of showers and thunderstorms after 1 p.m. on Thursday. So, yeah, maybe that. But before that, the rest of the early part of the week, it's just going to be blistering hot. Right now, we've hit the high at 11 at 103. 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
1: 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Good afternoon, y'all. Dangerously close to that 5 o'clock hour. We've made it through Monday. Knew we'd get here. 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
0: It's go time with Tracy Scott. 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

WK is Willie Nelson here on your all-time 50 favorites picks 99.1. Good afternoon, y'all. You make it to the 5 o'clock hour. You're ready to go to the half, but keep it here. I got Clay Walker coming up right now. Joe Dimby on picks 99.1.

Your all-time Cody favorites, Kicks 99.1. Good afternoon, y'all. Stick around. Brooks and Dunn, Luke Combs, both coming up. Right now, Miranda Lambert on Kicks 99.1.

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1: 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Good afternoon. Hey, start your day off right in the morning. 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And for more information about Fitness at the Park, please go to kicks99.net.
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0: Kenny Chesney here on your all-time country favorites, Kicks 99.1. Man, Kenny feeling in the air. Football is upon us. We crank it up Friday, and your business could be a part of Friday Night Lights right here on the radio stations all season. 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
2: Weather. We've got active advisories for the heat advisory that's going to be going on for the next couple of days. Yeah, high's going to be 103 today and tomorrow, so please be careful out there. Tonight we're looking at clear skies. Low's going to be right around 75. That's both tonight and tomorrow night. So just know, Thursday we might have a chance of showers. 20% chance of showers and thunderstorms after 1 p.m. So right now in Midland it's 102. 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

0: 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Your Go Time Time Machine song brought to you by Smokers Oasis, serving West Texas for over 22 years with 10 locations. There's one near you. And today's Go Time Time Machine song was written and recorded, of course, by Merle Haggard. It was released in October of 1980 as the second single from the album Back to the Barrooms. And the first single that was released off Back to the Barrooms is my absolute favorite Merle Haggard song, Misery and Gin. Now, this song was Haggard's 26th number one country hit. Stayed on the top position for 1 week and spent a total of 12 weeks on the country chart. So I think I'll just stay here and drink here on Kix 99.1.
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Carrie Underwood here on your all-time Pretty Favorites Kicks 99.1. Good evening, y'all. Alabama still coming up. 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

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And our own Beth's going to be out there during this. It's going to be a great time. 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

Roddy Atkinson on your all-time Cuddy Favorites Kicks, 99.1. Alan Jackson still on the way. Right now, Billy Currington on Kicks, 99.1.

0: Your all-time petty favorites kicks 99.1. Good evening, y'all. Hey, get ready. 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That's right, 6 to 11 p.m. downtown Midland. It's going to be an awesome event. We're going to have food, drinks, local vendors, working oil field equipment. Plus, we've got music from Groove City, Jerry Hart and Flatland, and Westbound Hearts. It's going to be a great show. 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So put that on your calendar right now. For more information, please go to kicks99.net.
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0: Brad Paisley here on your all-time country favorites, Kicks 99.1. Good evening, y'all. I'm Tracy Scott, and I'm about to get out of here. Now, you guys get ready for another great day tomorrow of winning and just entertainment, and kick it off early with Big D, Bubba, and Beth. I got three words for you. Football is back. Yep, that's all it says. It's going to be a fun way to kick off, kick off a day tomorrow with Big D, Bubba, and Beth right here on Kicks 99.1.
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